0: catch the Holy Spirit rebuke the bad dick.
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0: Radio U, le plaisir absolu.
1: Feeling a bit bougie today, so I went to Asda instead of Aldi. Got a taxi up there, a man was bumping out Lewis Capaldi. It's that one song, that one song, that gets you in a

0: today's just not my day.
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0: And I've just left my shopping with a geezer behind the till. And I've just checked my Santander, why the fuck does it say nil? I'm looking through my transactions, it's like 15 quid on the taxi. Now all I wanna do is listen to Lewis Capaldi.

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Now someone is crying for serious reasons, and for the same reasons now someone yawns. Now the September sky is reaping the rays of the moon.

future past right here. Without future past, now it's right here while he's passing right here.

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A cat purrs, a miniskirt caresses legs. While now shedding is lying in the middle. I'm tired, now I'm

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1: And I bought a Kelly King just to wet it. 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
0: Gravy train running for the Senate. 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

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But I know that one day, that little scooter's gonna turn into desire, and much like what I just witnessed, he'll be unable to break. He'll break, and I'll have to watch salt crystallize on his cheeks, knowing it will have more value than any cushion I've sewn myself. He clutches the bluish purplish moon and screams out whenever it tweaks. I tell him about bruises and that time will make it okay. He kind of responds in his own way because he's shocked. We get back to his mum's and she says stick some ice on it. But even that suggestion brings him to tears. I dream of a version of him in the future, tumbling around rock bottom, stranded there in deep maroons and wounds he can't touch.

liquid gold confectionery. What's inside the maple tree? That's the trouble. Take the summer, take the spring. I took the fall, I'll take anything.